0: 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What's the deal? This is Melly Mel by request, straight off the Kiss lines. Here's some Drake. Kiss 101.7.
1: Yeah, I'm good. Just go like tonight right now. And I go out. Yeah, I went out. I went to a couple of clubs. And then I went to bed. Yeah. Why? She's thinking about a cold drink. I don't know. I'm delirious.

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0: Dale, this is Melly Mel and Cola Cole's next. I'm outta here.
1: 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What up? This is John Legend. Melly Mel has left the building.
2: 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GA certified before I was GIA certified. Mr. M and Cash, anytime you see me, you know. 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Supercar driving, Gulfstream flying, designer wearing, golden child, you know. Wham.

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3: Look. 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Used to dance in a club right across from my school. I said, dance now, don't get it confused. Had to set the record straight cause love to assume. Mama couldn't give it to me, had to get it in sous. Lord only knows how I got it in sous. I was covered in dollars, now I'm dripping in jewels. 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Hating my guts, now they swear it was cool. Went from making tuna sandwiches to making the news. I started speaking my mind and tripping my views. Real, only thing fake is the boobs. 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Only person in my fam to see six figures. The pressure on your shoulders feel like boulders. 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

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Look, I'm going to tell you how you can win some cash, y'all. You can do it all through that Kiss Cash App contest. It's real simple. To win, all you got to do is take a screenshot, a picture, or video showing us that you're listening to the app. Post it on your social and tag us. 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But y'all, make sure that your post is not private so that we can see it. And then, boom, you're going to be entered to win that Kiss Cash through that Kiss Cash App contest. So post now and win. Go ahead. Take a screenshot right now.

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Tonight Show with Cola Cole. I don't know where people get these statistics from, but I read somewhere that Drake might have been the biggest hip hop artist of the 2010 to 2020 decade. I don't know about the biggest, but definitely one of the biggest hip hop artists of that decade. For now, let's get on some Drake. It's Drake on

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Make sure y'all connect with me on Instagram and Twitter at Cola on Air. We got the night show with y'all here till midnight. Getting those shout outs and those requests, we play what you say. 302-357-9831. Don't forget, we got some trending topics to talk about and we got some hookups to give you. So save that number. Don't block your blessings. Keep it locked. 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

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It's Party Fontaine. You checking out Cola Cole on your Kiss 101.7. You hear me? Huh?

It's the Mic Shot with Cola Cole. You know, Yo Gotti is one of those artists who doesn't get enough credit, I feel like, anyway. He's definitely doing numbers with his music, of course. And he has that CMG label that's doing real good right now. You got 42 Doug, Always Trending, and then you got Moneybagg Yo with his hits nonstop. And not to mention, he still got Jeezy, Mike Mill Made It, Gucci Mane, and all associated with CMG. So, yeah, let's throw on some Yo Gotti right now. It's Kiss 101.7.

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1: 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Yeah. 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
0: KIM. 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
0: Your girl Colo Cole here. 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

What up? It's your girl Snosa, aka Snoka Ono, aka Snowy Bryant, Barack Snowbomber, Snow Die Black, Snoka Harness, Whoopi Snowbird. 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

0: young rich. You know, so we ain't really never had no old money. 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
1: Young Metro, don't trust you. I'm gonna shoot you. 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

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Look, I'm going to tell you how you can win some cash, y'all. You can do it all through that Kiss Cash App contest. It's real simple. 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But y'all, make sure that your post is not private so that we can see it. 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So post now and win. Go ahead, take a screenshot right now. Morgan Music after this. 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

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I'm about to sign off right now. Y'all follow me though. Kola on air. K-O-L-A on air. Stay in the loop. See what I got going on. And stay in the loop right here. Keep rocking with us. More hookups coming your way. More good music and more good vibes. Y'all already know. 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

0: 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What's good? What's poppin'? Let's get it. On Kiss 101.7.
1: Yeah. Ice.

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monogamy or whatever you call it, I'm starting to think ain't for everybody. 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

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It's your boy Bow Wow, man, right here, man. 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Y'all already know what time it is, man, on the States where you can hear the difference. You feel me, man? 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

0: 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We also take it back.
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I won't come stop on. Now, stop now. 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Yo, what up, what up? It's Wiz Khalifa, man, right here smoking a fat one right here on Kiss 101.7. You know what it is? Roll them planes up. Yeah, feel me?

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0: 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Want to know what's going on? Here's the rumor report.
1: All right, so Chris Brown has a lot going on in his life. First and foremost, his girlfriend just gave birth to a baby in April. So congratulations to he and Jada Wallace on a new addition. He is also co-heading the R&B tour with Usher, one of, if not the biggest concerts that has come through in recent memory. By the way, R&B stands for Raymond and Brown, for those who didn't put that 2 and 2 together. Now, he's also in the middle of multiple court cases, because what would the world be without a court case against Chris Brown? Now, one of those cases, Chris Brown's being sued for $90 million by his ex-housekeeper. $90 million. Woo. He's being sued because she was mauled by his dog when she was, like, taking out the trash, and the dog just came out of nowhere and bit her, causing her to get 80 stitches. She said she was screaming for help, but because she's on such a big estate, nobody heard her, so she's just getting attacked by this dog. Whew, can't imagine. She's actually trying to ask for the court to allow the information about the Chris Brown Rihanna trial from back in the day, like 07, whatever that was. She wants that to be permissible in the court. I don't see how the two things got anything to do with each other, especially this is a dog, and he didn't sick the dog on you. It's just like, this happened, and it's a mistake, a bad mistake, but I'm not a lawyer, so I don't know anything about that. And the dog, unfortunately, had to be put down, and Chris Brown allegedly took the dog 600 miles away to have the dog euthanized, and she's saying that's an attempt to cover up, you know, what happened. It's a very unfortunate situation. Obviously, I feel terrible for her having to get 80 stitches from this dog attack. $90 million is a little high for that. Again, I'm not a lawyer. $5 million I could see. $2 million, $2.5, $5 million I could see. $90 million is kind of crazy, but we will keep you up on this case and everything going forward. So keep it locked to Kiss 1.7 for more information. 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
1: You already know who it is.
0: To the hottest morning show on the East Coast. Yeah. The Wake Up Show with GQ and Melly Mel. You know. 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

0: It's the Wake Up Show. Good morning, DJ GQ, Melly Mel. We are in the building.
1: Yeah.
0: Check it out. You want to get in on the conversation, hit us up 302-357-9831. That's 302-357-9831. Hey, Mel.
1: Definitely get at us. What's up?
0: Okay, so Drake. There was a fan that attended the show, one of his recent shows, and the fan came and held up a sign. The sign said, "I spent my furniture money to get tickets to this show." All right. So Drake, wow. Drake gave that fan $50,000.
1: So do you think $50,000 is like $50 to Drake?
0: Of course. But it ain't $50 to that fan.
1: It definitely ain't. He good, right?
0: Yo,
1: everybody's gonna be holding up signs now. I spent this, I spent that, I did this, I did that to try to get that money.
0: For real. Nah, I mean, that's definitely like a good look from Drake's part. Did it cost Drake really? No, you know what I mean? But
1: nah.
0: But I mean, that's love. And a lot of these fans, now I'm not one of those people, and I would assume you're not either, who's gonna spend a bunch of money to go to a show. Matter of fact,
1: nah.
0: What's the most money you ever spent to go to a show?
1: So you know what's funny? My first show when I was a kid that I ever went to, this is funny, but it was a good show, was MC Hammer.
0: Dating yourself, but go ahead. How old were you? Do you remember?
1: I don't remember.
0: So hold on a second. Let me throw you a bone here. You didn't pay for tickets because I'm assuming you were too young to buy the tickets yourself.
1: That's true. You're right. So let me scratch that off. You're right. So after that, I don't know if I ever paid for a show.
0: That was, by the way, was MC Hammer, Oaktown 357.
1: Yeah, that's the first time I seen. You know what I mean?
0: Not that I'm old enough to know. I just heard this story
1: Juicy!
0: Before.
1: Juicy.

0: them crazy. Troop was there too in After 7.
1: Wow, wow, wow. how much more do you need to date yourself on this joint?
0: I know, right? I need to just stop.
1: Nah, but so you was gonna say how much that show was?
0: I was actually 3 years old. I was actually
2: yeah,
0: 3 years
2: right.
0: old.
1: About how about you know how much that show would have been at that time?
0: It was like $50.
1: Okay.
0: Yeah.
1: Other than that, in the new millennium.
0: Yeah, so other than that, G, I don't know if I've ever paid for a concert. Now I'm thinking about it.
1: So we had the benefit of getting tickets, you know what I mean, a lot of times for
0: yeah,
1: free.
0: Yeah, I don't know if I've ever paid. Now I'm thinking about it. I don't think I have.
1: So the most I paid for tickets was Chris Brown earlier this year. It was like $250 a piece, and those tickets was trash.
0: What?
1: $250 a piece, and those tickets was trash. We was all the way in the back with the dreck. Like, if we wanted to move up front, it was the cheapest one was like $500 a piece. It was Chris
0: what?
1: Brown, Little Baby, yeah. So
0: wow,
1: these tickets
0: man.
1: Is out of pocket. So I was looking at tickets for I think Kendrick or something like that. Them tickets was like $800 a piece.
0: Nah, they bugging. How much them Drake tickets you think?
1: Like eight to a thousand. The Beyonce tickets is out of pocket. Like eight to a thousand. John's is ridiculous in yeah. a lot of places. So shout out to people who want to see these people that much. I don't. You know what I mean? I could live without ever seeing somebody.
0: I'm good. We was up close and personal to hold for free. That's all we needed, G.
1: For
0: Remember
1: real.
0: That?
1: For real.
0: That's all we needed.
1: But it's the wake up show, y'all. It's GQ Melly Mel. Good morning. It's Kiss 1.7.

0: DJ plays the song, you begin to realize you was dead wrong. It's time to bring it on home. You know, you was lost in confusion, but it's never too late.
1: What's going on, everybody? This your boy, Neo. And when I'm in Delaware, you know I'm checking out The Morning Show with my folks, DJ GQ and Melly Mel, right here, KISS 101.7.

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0: Hey GQ and myself, Melly Mel G.
1: Yes, sir. Shouts to everybody that's been checking in. We appreciate y'all.
0: Right.
1: Hey, I don't know if this is sad news, but it's unfortunate news that's come out. So Tank, friend to the show.
0: Yeah, he definitely been here a lot. Like, how many times he come? Did he do Kiss Jam? Three?
1: I think three.
0: Yeah, but he been here a lot more than that.
1: And he
0: yeah,
1: was here with TGT when they came.
0: Oh, yeah. That's right.
1: Yeah, but Tank announced to everybody on his social media that he's going deaf. And that he can't even walk in a straight line. Basically, it's throwing off his equilibrium.
0: Yeah, it's a shame.
1: I don't know what causes something like that. I know, remember Foxy Brown had that, had an issue too. And
0: yeah,
1: that,
0: but she still was rapping though. Remember, I wonder how like she,
1: well, she still rapped, but keep in mind, remember how her voice changed?
0: Yeah. Oh, his voice is definitely going to change.
1: And so if that was a problem for her,
0: he's a singer.
1: Yeah, exactly.
0: And he's a singer. Yeah.
1: I mean, I think that's probably a big reason why she disappeared, is because her voice changed so much. We couldn't really appreciate her like the way we used to. So
0: yeah, because if you can't hear yourself, you don't know. You know what I mean?
1: Exactly.
0: I guess.
1: And so yeah. I don't. That's crazy. Now he is an accomplished writer, and so he does have that he can fall back on. But that's unfortunate.
0: But can you still write if you can't hear the music though?
1: Yeah.
0: You know
1: what I
0: mean?
1: I would think so, because
0: they'll just make it work.
1: So
0: is that what you're saying?
1: Yeah, and plus, I mean, I think it's more about the words and rhythms. And something tells me he won't go 100% deaf.
0: Mm.
1: Just a deaf enough that he really can't perform anymore.
0: Yeah.
1: And that's unfortunate in itself. You know what I mean? Especially if you've lived your whole life being a performer and making money that way.
0: Yeah, that's going to be crazy. That's a life changer right there.
1: Yeah. And he's a good dude. You know what I mean? From my experiences with him.
0: Very good guy.
1: You know what
0: yeah.
1: I mean? So hoping for the best for him. Maybe there's something they can do along the lines of surgeries, because I know that they have those. My brother has one of those little implants in his ears that allows him to hear better. So hoping for the best for him. But you know, good luck to Tank. Yo, it's the Wake Up Show. It's GQ. It's Melly Mel. It's Kiss 1.7.

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Yo, what's happening? What it do? What's going on? It's your boy, Young Gutter, yeah, Ace Hood. When I'm in Delaware, I'm checking out the morning show with DJ GQ and Melly Mel on Kiss 101.7.

0: 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G, what's going on?
1: We are in the building, and it's time for Random Thoughts.
0: Let's
1: Random
0: do
1: Thoughts
0: it.
1: With GQ. You ready?
0: I'm ready.
1: Okay, here's my random thoughts for the day. First random thought. We know about the speed of light. Is there such thing as a speed of dark?
0: That's a good question.
1: I got you on that. You just like, with the blank look. No thought on that one. Is there a speed of dark? Is there a speed of dark?
0: Yeah. But you know what's funny? The next time we say at the speed of light, just say at the speed of dark and see somebody's reaction and what they say to that.
1: For real. Next random thought. Why do they call it a TV set? You only get one.
0: That's a good one too.
1: Am I on the roll today? One.
0: Yeah, that's a good one. So I'm gonna say this. Mm-hmm. Maybe back in the day when they had the, you remember how it was the wooden framed out and all that? Remember?
1: Mm.
0: So maybe that's why it was a set, because because like my mom used to put like a whole bunch of like stuff on the TV. Remember? And like little coffee kettles, not hot, but I'm just saying like little figurines. That's the word I'm looking for.
1: You're so on maybe, to something. You're on
0: yeah,
1: to something.
0: I think that's it. I think that's it.
1: Because remember, like sometimes they would sell TV and it'd be on that thing on the wheels and you could wheel it in and wheel it out.
0: Yep.
1: Or they had those TVs and had like the actual, like our old school record player. Now we really showing it. But like, yeah, old school record player on one side. So maybe that's where they get the term TV set from.
0: Yep. Okay. I bet you're right, because it's a set of something. I bet you're right. It's with the record player, and it was a TV and a record player, and that's the set. I think you're right about that.
1: Yeah. Okay. Random thought. Why is it that your nose runs, but your feet smell?
0: I don't have that.
1: Not in the see that? Your
0: first
1: nose.
0: First of all, my feet don't smell. My feet don't smell.
1: Somebody's lying. I've been around you long enough. So
0: I don't know why they call
1: feet
0: it
1: feet smell, because like how your feet smell, smell, and then sometimes your feet smell so bad they make a nose run.
0: Yep.
1: Ah, see. See, there we go. Random thoughts for the day. It's the Wake Up Show. It's GQ Melly Mel. It's Kiss 101.7.

0: 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Yeah, we play all the hits. We also take it back.
1: Take it back, like old school song.
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Ballin' hard on another hemisphere. Somebody tell them people, Mr. Hemisphere.

0: put me any place on the map, cause I'm him. 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Ballin' hard on another hemisphere. Somebody tell them people Mr. Hem is here.
1: Whoa, whoa, whoa, whoa, whoa, whoa.
0: Mr. Hem is here.
1: Whoa, whoa, whoa, whoa, whoa, whoa.
0: Mr. Hem.
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1: We are in the building. 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

0: I don't know what. Like, everybody was hollering Westside, you know what I mean? Like, think about that Tupac double album. Like, man, think about that. You know what I'm saying?
1: Let me
0: like,
1: tell you something.
0: And I
1: was seeing Death Row in my dreams.
0: Came out.
1: I was seeing Death Row in my nightmares, bro. Like, they was
0: and
1: running.
0: We're on
1: things.
0: The East Coast, and we're on the East Coast. Think about how it was on the West Coast.
1: Yeah.
0: You know what I'm saying? Like, it's got to be crazy. It had to be crazy.
1: Yo.
0: Like.
1: So first of all, to have a lineup with Dre, Snoop.
0: Yep.
1: To bring Tupac Pac. In.
0: Yep.
1: You know what I mean?
0: Yep.
1: And
0: don't forget, like, people sleep on Corrupt, but he's a really good lyricist, man.
1: Corrupt.
0: Like, people sleep on the Dog Pound.
1: Lady of Rage.
0: Nate Dogg. Yep.
1: Yeah. Death Row, man. And as they were, first of all, they were huge before what happened when Suge gets on stage.
0: Yeah.
1: In New York, and it's like,
0: yeah.
1: You know,
0: yeah,
1: your producers,
0: yeah, that was crazy.
1: All in your videos, dancing. Yo, by the way, I can't believe they made it out of New York that day. That was nothing but God.
0: Because
1: when Snoop jumps on the stage at the Source
0: you don't
1: Awards,
0: got no love for the West
1: like,
0: Coast. Remember that?
1: Y'all
0: you
1: love
0: got no
1: us,
0: love for Snoop Dogg.
1: Y'all got love for Dr. Dre and Snoop Dogg. Yo,
0: yeah,
1: he was two words away. I thought he was going to say F New York, and that stage would have went. They would have ran on that stage, and I was thinking
0: and
1: in my head as it was happening.
0: They came through and crushed the buildings. Remember, they came through and crushed the buildings, and
1: yeah.
0: Everybody was listening to the song. Remember
1: Yo,
0: that?
1: They were so big, and Bad Boy was so big that they made people pick sides on which
0: yes.
1: coast they wanted to represent, not which block, not
0: yes.
1: which city, which coast. You know what I mean? So,
0: yep.
1: Yeah, Death Row. Let's get into some Death Row.
0: We can
1: man,
0: do Death Row all day.
1: They got
0: yeah,
1: some
0: we can
1: joints.
0: Do Death Row all day, but go ahead.
1: All right, so it's the wake-up show, y'all. It's GQ, Melly Mel. It's Kiss 101.7.

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1: What's going on, everybody? This is Neo. 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

0: with DJ GQ and me, Melly Mel G. What's going on?
1: In the building. We are in the building, and it's time for your favorite segment of the hour. It's time for Random Thoughts with GQ.
0: Okay.
1: You crack me up because sometimes you look at me like I'm crazy when I do these joints. All right, check it out.
2: I know.
1: Random thought for the day. How can there be self-help groups? Because people go to groups because they can't help themselves.
0: All bull crap? That's what you're saying?
1: Like, you know what I mean? Like, there is no self-help group. It's kind of like you go to a therapist or you go to a group of people so they can hear you talk. So it's kind of a group help, not a self-help.
0: Yeah. No, that's a fact.
1: Is it too early for me? Am I doing this too early?
0: It's too early. But I tell you what, you're right, though. It should be group help. Because, like, even when people are going to these type of meetings, like, with the sponsors and all that, mm-hmm. you know what I'm saying? Like, yeah. You need somebody else. So it's not self.
1: Yeah.
0: It's group.
1: Right. It's literally never self. That's kind of the point.
0: Yep.
1: All right. Why do they say get your free gift? Ain't all gifts free? That's kind of the point. If you paying for it, it's not a gift.
0: Yeah, that's true.
1: You know what I mean?
0: The thing I always had about these free gifts is you got to buy like $100 worth of stuff to get this free gift too.
1: Thus,
0: I always hated that.
1: Exactly. Thus making it not a free gift. So, it's kind of an add-on.
0: So is it free?
1: Yeah.
0: Right. Is it free or did you pay for the free gift?
1: Yeah, that's a wordplay thing to get you to do something, but in reality, it ain't free.
0: You pay for it.
1: Yeah.
0: Yep.
1: Much like some of the women I've dated in the past, but that's a whole nother story.
0: Yeah, that's not free, is it? You think it's free, but it ain't free.
1: Whew. That's a whole nother story. All right. another random thought for the day. And this one applies to you at some of the jobs you worked at. We always hear about the disgruntled employees at jobs.
0: Oh, right.
1: But we don't hear about the gruntled. Is there such thing as gruntled?
0: Yeah, that's right. We don't hear about it. That's a good one, G.
1: You
0: never hear nothing about that, right?
1: For real. Is that even a word, by the way? Which, after we get off, I'm going to look it up. What is gruntled? Because obviously disgruntled is a thing, which would lead me to believe that gruntled is a word.
0: Would be a thing, right?
1: But, you know what I mean? I went to college, but I didn't graduate from linguistics, so I'm not 100% sure.
0: Well, you didn't graduate, so you didn't add the part that you went to college, but you ain't finished.
1: That's what we doing? Word? That's what we doing? Hey, but I made something out of myself, and that's the only thing that matters. You know what I mean? I made something out of myself. It's the Wake Up Show, GQ. Right.

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2: Okay.

Wake that ass up. Everybody wake that ass up. 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I'm in the morning with DJ GQ and Melly Mel. 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
2: Yo, so check this out. I don't know if you saw this or not, but they were talking to Taraji P. Henson, and she said that for the movie Benjamin Button, that movie grossed a ton. And she only took home about $40,000 after she paid out her team and everything like that.
1: Well, you know, G, we've heard stories like this before. Like, you're only as good as your team around you. Who was around her? Was that at the beginning of her career, too?
2: So, she had done, like, Hustle and Flow at that time.
1: Yeah.
2: Baby Boy, she had already come out with.
1: She had a major role in Benjamin Button.
2: Yeah, major role. So, I don't know what
1: they... She was his, like, kind of like mom, right?
2: Basically, yeah, she was his mom. Well, she was his mom. Yeah. So, yeah, it is about the people that are around
1: him. You know, he didn't walk away with $40,000, did he?
2: Oh, no, he walked away with millions. But she was basically saying this, that it wasn't even about the team or anything like that. They basically strong-armed her. Like, it was like, either this or we moving on from you. So it wasn't, and it wasn't $40,000. I don't know what the number is, but by the time she paid everybody out, they didn't give her a substantial amount of money. And she was basically saying that's the reality of the industry. And the first person that paid her $500,000 or more was Tyler Perry.
1: I knew you was going to say that. I haven't heard this story, and I knew you was going to say Tyler Perry, because Tyler Perry do be looking out.
2: Tyler Perry be looking out.
1: Looks out.
2: Even with when they were talking about Prince Harry and Meghan Markle, what they went through at the time when they were going through their thing, Tyler Perry is the one that lent them a house to stay in.
1: Yeah, I'm telling you, he be looking out, man.
2: So people have a lot of negative stuff to say about Tyler Perry. He's not my favorite as far as, like, you know, movies and actors. But as far as, like, the things that he's done, the things he does,
1: he definitely looks out for the actors, man.
2: Yeah, I can't hold it. Like, he definitely do. Check out Charles the Wake Up Show. It's GQ and Melly Mel's Kiss 1.7.

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Like, it's some classic Kanye feel, but then there's some joints that go, like, different directions. But overall, I definitely like it. But obviously, there's been talk of Kanye maybe doing a versus for years against Jay-Z, against Drake, because you know they did the Hoover show. 50 Cent, because obviously they had the big thing back in the day where they did the albums against each other. And in 2021, Swiss Beatz had actually said that Ye was ready to do a versus against Drake, but they were never able to make it happen because, you know, it was beefing at that time, so they weren't able to pull it together. And obviously, that Jay-Z versus Kanye potential versus would have been all-time epic, but I don't think that ever would have happened. I don't think Jay would have did it. But if they were just doing 20 songs versus each other, man, that would be crazy. Will we ever find that out? I sincerely doubt it. But it's the Wake Up Show. It's GQ Melly Mel's.

Yo, what up, what up? It's your boy Wiz Khalifa right here rocking. And you know, when I'm in Delaware, I'm checking out the morning show right here on KISS 101.7.

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y'all gon' really make it. 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

0: 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It's Kella in the middays on I Want More Deal. 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
1: 101.7. Now, we've all seen AI all over social media to the point where some things we don't even know if it's true or not. Well, SZA's weighing in and she criticizes the use of AI and she says it's killing and polluting the black and brown cities. SZA is not a fan of AI, artificial intelligence, AI is short for that, and she took to her Instagram to talk about it. She said, AI is killing and polluting black and brown cities. None of you care because you're codependent on a machine. Have a great life. That was the end quote. While she didn't elaborate further on what sparked the post, her comments came amid growing criticism of AI in the music industry. Producer Timbaland, which I met before right here at Kiss 101.7, recently faced backlash for launching an AI music company featuring non-human artists and even had to apologize for using a producer's beat without permission for one of his AI tools. Now, Timbaland, you know about it. You're a producer. Why would you go and do that? Do you agree with SZA's take on AI? Is it polluting the black and brown community? Hit us up, Kiss 101.7, on all social mediums, or you can hit us up on our website. I love to hear your thoughts on it. It's Kella in the Midday, Kiss 101.7.

Hey, yo, man, what it do, man? It's your boy Bow Wow, man, right here, man. Kiss 101.7. Y'all already know what time it is, man, on the states where you can hear the difference. You feel me, man? Kiss 101.7. Chill.

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I'm your girl, Kelly.

0: It's Kella in the Middays on Kiss 101.7. 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

It's Keller in the middays on I Want More, yeah. Kiss 101.7. Kiss 101.7 is Kelly in the midday. Let's get into your question for the day. Nas has been talking about the rappers of his generation, and he said they kind of slowed down. And he literally uses this analogy of saying he had to hook his jumper cables up to some of these younger rappers to get his resurgence. Because he admitted he kind of slowed down as well. And he said, quote, I'm really trying to figure out what my next move is. And I feel like a lot of hip hop artists my age, he's 49 by the way, are not putting out a lot of material. So I can't look to them as reference. They kind of slowed down for whatever reasons. He said, I understand it's a tough thing, but I got bit by the bug, man. You know, Nas has really been at it for a long time. He's been producing. He's paved the way for a lot of other artists. And I'm not mad if he slows down and does some other things, but I'm also not mad when he hits the road and tours because Nas is still hot. So that's the question of the day. Do we kind of want the older rappers to just kind of chill and do something else, let the younger rappers take it? Or do we really want the older rappers to get their ammunition again, hit the road, and give us some great music? And if not any great new music, maybe they can tour with their old music. Weigh in, old school, new school, I need to hear from you. Kiss1017 online, or you can lock me in personally, KELLEAVENT on Twitter, Instagram, or Facebook. Let me know your thoughts. That's the question of the day, Kiss 101.7.

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4: I skipped the awards, homie. 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You know who I, Mua, Antonio Marvellini.

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And if it infringes upon your peace, it's something that you don't even need to be involved with. 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

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It's Kelly holding down the middays. Listen, I've got a new book. It's called Fresh Inspiration Volume 1. 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I've got you covered. And I also give you like a little workbook exercise as well. Because sometimes not only do you need to read about how to move to the next level, you need to kind of work it out on your own. And I've got you covered. Get it right now, Fresh Fire Calais. That's F-I-Y-A for fire, calais.com. Or you can DM me and I'll make sure that I hook you up.

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0: 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I was about to, but you convinced us. Should I decorate her walls or log off to Pinterest? 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

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A lot of people listen to us on the Kiss 101.7 app, but they also listen via some streaming services like Spotify. We have Apple Music. And then, of course, people are podcasting, all sorts of ways that you can get your program, your show out

whatever it is that you're putting out. Well, Meek Mill didn't quite get the memo. And or maybe he's just surveying and just trying to see if people are actually, you know, tapped in with him on social media. But he wants to know how people listen to music in South Africa or Nigeria. And it also could be because, you know, sometimes we see those little Feed the Children commercials and we assume that all of the people in South Africa or Nigeria are poor. And that is certainly not the case. I know people from Nigeria. I know people who live in Nigeria right now. And trust me, baby, they are living way better than us. But Meek wants to know, how do they listen to our music? And I think they listen the same way we listen, on a streaming service. I don't know, maybe y'all can tap in, let Meek know how they listen to his music over in South Africa and Nigeria. I'm Calais. I'm on the midday every single day. Make sure you're tapping in with me on Kiss 101.7.

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I'm looking for the 17th caller right now. 302-357-9831. I'm buying your lunch. Hit me up right now. 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

0: 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Somebody tell them people Mr. Hem is here.
1: Whoa, whoa, whoa, whoa, whoa, whoa.
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0: 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Turn up.
1: They wish and I wish and I wish and I wish and they wish and on me. Yeah. I've been moving calm, don't start no trouble with me. 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

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I only

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2: I like bringing y'all good news. I like when I say good things happen in the world, and I like to see people doing good things for other people, because I truly do believe that God put us here on this earth not to just enjoy life and have fun ourselves, but also to serve our fellow man. 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Absolutely gorgeous. But I digress. She just announced that she's working with a nonprofit organization to help eliminate $2 million in medical debt for nearly 2,000 residents in her hometown of Gwinnett County, Georgia. This is awesome. Shout out to Taylor. Shout out to the nonprofit organizations that she is working with, because look, man, people struggling out here, okay? And those that are in power,

0: 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All right, so shout out to Taylor Rooks and everybody that's out here doing good like that. $2 million, a lot of money.
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2: There's been this conversation going around, a viral conversation now, about whether or not 100 men could take on one single gorilla. Now, gorilla comes in all shapes and sizes, and I already told you, I don't think it can happen. Unless, as some people have tweeted out and suggested, you have 100 dedicated people to standing in that fight. Because here's the thing, we all know this. With regular fights amongst people, if the gorilla starts getting the best of the first five or six of those men, right? I mean, like, really just beating them into the ground, throwing them across the way. How many of those other men left standing are really going to be up for that smoke? I'm just saying, if I see a gorilla rip a man in half or knock his head off, I don't care if it's 99 of us left. I'm not standing for that. I'm out of here, man. Y'all can have this by yourself. So that's the first thing. How many people are going to be dedicated? Here's another thing that's got me thinking about this viral trending topic. How in the world do we jump on stuff like this and just let it go crazy? Okay, Michael Sherrill, the guy who started this with a simple tweet on X, just let it go crazy. Okay, Michael Sherrill, the guy who started this with a simple tweet on X, did not intend for this to be a viral

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2: JT put up a post about people taking social media too seriously, people getting too much, caught up too much in the likes, right? The comments, the shares, and all that good stuff. And I understand, for all of you social media influencers out there who are making money off of it, you need that in order to survive and get that check. I ain't mad at you. But when we start letting that control our lives, I know people who put up a post, and if it don't get 100 likes or 50 likes in a certain amount of time, they delete the post and like it never happened. I really get annoyed with those people who put up a post and be like, taking this down in an hour, and then you look at it and it says this post was put up 13 days ago. Come on, man. Who you doing it for, right? Social media is supposed to be a tool for you to share, a tool for you to enjoy. And we have made it so competitive. We have made it so much of a thing that gives value to a person, and that's not what it is. We got to change that, man. I'm not one of those people that hates social media, but I hate how we've come to use social media and how we let social media validate our value. Not working for me.
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0: At the house with it, watching Santa.
1: Who you with?
0: On the couch with my favorite Santa. I was about to, but you convinced us. Should I decorate her walls or log off to Pinterest? Never too late to meditate on emotional attachments. Even if I

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1: It's going down. Yeah.
0: We give you a chance to be a part of the show. Rock the mic with Rob J inside the afternoon extravaganza. So get in all the excitement and be a part of the show. We rock the mic inside the afternoon extravaganza.
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2: 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Where the income? I don't care if you got money. Are you finna send some? Soon as I think I like to hear his friend come. I be

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2: Big news for the WNBA and women's basketball, and in my opinion, women's sports, period. All right? It's not the news that some people wanted to hear, but it's a big step in the right direction. If you've been paying attention, the WNBA Players Association and those in charge of, you know, league rules and stuff like that finally came to some conclusion on getting these girls better contracts, better money, better fringe benefits, everything like that. And just this week, Asia Wilson, who is, in my opinion, the best WNBA player in the league today, and definitely got it. You got to put her in the conversation, the top five all time. And there's been some great female basketball players in the WNBA throughout its, you know, young career or young existence, I should say. $5 million over 3 years. And I know some people are looking at that like, really, bro? There's NBA players making that in one night. I get it. But this is huge for the WNBA, considering that max contracts before now would max out at like $300,000, right? So this is really huge. She is now the highest paid WNBA player in the history of the WNBA, and that is big because that means more will follow. These contracts will continue to go up, I believe, over the years. So shout out to Asia Wilson, my favorite WNBA player.
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0: 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This is the boy Omarion.
1: Yep, and the boy Bow Wow, man. And right now, you're checking out my man Rob J right here. And it's going down right here on Kiss 101.7. Yeah.

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3: Shout out to Master P. Master P has announced that he is retiring from recording and performing. He said this is in light of him taking a position as head coach and president of basketball operations at the University of New Orleans. I ain't gonna lie, when I first saw this story, I'm like, okay, P, that's cool, but when's the last time you had a song out? But you know what? That would be disrespectful, and I am not going to disrespect Master P. Master P is a legend in the hip-hop game. He is a legend in hip-hop culture. Shout out to all his business ventures that he's created outside of the music. He is a mogul in his own right, and I got a lot of respect for Master P. And his performances, which I have seen those recently, always dope. He brings so much energy. That's what No Limit always did, even from back in the day. His last performance, he said, was going to be at Essence Fest, which just passed. And I saw some clips from that performance. It was dope. It was iconic in its own right. So shout out to Master P, man, on a very storied, very long, very successful career. The thing I love about Master P the most is the fact that he put so many other people on. He put so many other people in positions to win. And to me, that's greatness.
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2: Now, I told you guys that B. Simone had a video that went viral. I know a lot of people saw it, where she was sitting on the couch on a podcast talking to her friends about how she was, you know, financially strapped. You know what I mean? Things were getting bad. She penny pinching and stuff like that. Now, she has released a video on social media saying that she never said she was broke, never said she was penny pinching. She was like, broke, not broke, never that. And I'm laughing only because when you become an influencer, when you get on this stage, you reach a certain celebrity status, you have to keep up a persona, right? If you don't keep up that persona, then you pretty much fade to black, right? People don't care about you anymore. Nobody's checking for you. And I feel like that's what B. Simone is facing. Is B. Simone broke? I don't know, okay? I don't know the lady from a hole in the wall. But when you get on a platform and tell people how your finances are all messed up and you know, you scraping for pennies and you having the budget harder than you ever had before and that's still not working for you, yeah, we're going to assume that you're broke. Just saying, it's okay to be broke. You can get back.
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0: 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Never chase bread, chase the vision. 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Ballin' hard on another hemisphere. Somebody tell them people Mr. Hem is here.
1: Whoa, whoa, whoa, whoa, whoa, whoa.
0: Mr. Hem is here.
1: Whoa, whoa, whoa, whoa, whoa, whoa.
0: Mr. Hem.
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2: It is summertime, okay? I don't care what nobody say. The weather is starting to change. It took us a while to get here, but we are here. Now, looking at the way the weather went this year, there's no telling we could probably have a cold snap in the middle of August. Who knows? But here's the point, man. Break out the barbecues. I'm seeing too many social media posts about those of us in our 30s and 40s talking about where the barbecue's at, not realizing that we are the aunties and uncles that supposed to be throwing the barbecues, okay? It is our time. We can't be looking for the old heads no more because their time has passed. They waiting on us to fire up the grill so they can come grab a plate. So, we need to do better, man, okay? I'm going to buy a grill for myself this weekend because it's time to get it popping, all right? Set up the barbecue, man. Bring out the neighborhood. Use them food stamps to buy the meat. Or everybody chip in. However we got to do it. We got to get the barbecues popping. Maybe if we get more barbecues popping in our neighborhoods, we can stop some of the violence. Because it's hard to eat on a full stomach. I mean, how did I say that? What I meant to say is, it's hard to want to shoot and kill somebody on a full stomach. So for those of us who are in the auntie uncle realm, don't deny it. You're 30 plus, baby. You're here now. It's time for us to do our jobs this summer and really be outside and make outside fun again. Fire up the barbecue. Somebody throw the meat and the corn on the grill. Hot 99.1.
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0: Oh yeah, Kalani in the mix, out the window, the Mr. Vince remix right there. Up next, we got music from Headband, Brent Fires, J. Cole, and a whole lot more right now. Summer Walker, Lotto, and Doja Cat. Go, girls, in the mix with Vince. Let's rock.
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0: he can't wait. 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Vivius is on Chanel pearls. 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
2: Yeah. 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Philly. Yeah. 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

y'all gon' really make it. 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

0: 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Somebody tell them people Mr. Hem is here.
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0: Mr. Hem.
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